She stands before you naked. You can feel it, you can taste it. And she comes to you light as a breeze. Oh, you can drink it, or you can nurse it. It don't matter how you worship. As long as you're down on your knees. So I knelt there at the Delta, at the Alpha, the Omega, at the cradle of the river and the seas. And like a blessing come from heaven, for something like a second I was healed and my heart was at ease. Oh,

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And it's not exactly prison, but you'll never be forgiven for whatever you've done with the keys. Oh, baby, I've waited so long.

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0: That's a good opening song when you're doing a radio show late at night. 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
0: I mean, in terms of the kinds of vocalists that you like to listen to, who are they? 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
1: Yeah, sure. Yeah, I love Mose Allison. 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
0: Yeah.
1: You know, Lord Buckley and William F. Buckley, that's his bastard brother.
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0: Don't you dare dip me. Don't you dare dip me. Don't you dare dip me. Ow, I should have stretched.
1: Yes, I wouldn't be nothing if I didn't have you.
0: I know what you mean, Sully. Because
1: I wouldn't know where to go.
0: Me too, because I
1: wouldn't know what to do.
0: Why do you keep singing my part?